0: Yeah, 2276.
1: 2276.
0: Yeah, Arizona 28.
1: Go ahead.
0: Victor, X-ray Adam, 3 North 3.
1: 29 negative for 1999, Ford F-150 at a surprise to a John, expiring in 2028.
0: Yeah, well, thank you.

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0: 961 priority 2, 225B to 670 priority 2 and then 223B. Thank you.
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0: 340, just advising of this audible, 344.
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1: Can you show me out at 300 Super Admin, please?
0: 10-4.

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0: Is there a 961 in the 225?
1: The Coulter Street and Dysart Road north of. It's going to be for a red GMC pickup truck versus a gray sedan. Looks like the gray sedan is blocking. Metro Fire is en route. There's an elderly male making complaints of him being hurt. There's no bleeding. Everyone's conscious and breathing. And good morning.

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0: Good morning, Mike. I'll take the 961 as well, please.
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0: Union Game Speaker 2. Union Speaker 3, Station with Anchor.
1: What is it, 222?
2: Again, 222.
1: 222, good morning. Can I get 411 and 21 beat?
2: Turn 43717 West Carver Road. 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

0: 10 for Van Buren and 10 and 49th Drive. It's going to be for a semi-truck that crashed into a street sign that was a stop sign and then left the scene.
1: Lincoln 232 back, just confirming the location of the incident, Sun Valley Parkway and Van Buren Street.
0: So that's going to be the major cross streets.

0: Excuse me.
1: Fire advised one of the drivers is very transferred to above the west with non-light. Can you copy another thing for me?

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1: 10-4.

Earlier out of 8, Edward X-ray 29 negative 4 2018 KO4K out of Phoenix to Clark, expiring September of this year. Strong Zebra Adam 1 William of Victor 29 negative 4 2024 GMC Sierra out of Surprise to Joshua. It's going to be expired 3/15 2026.

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1: Negative, we don't have info. You can say this channel.
0: 27 out of California, last of Taylor, Tom, Adam, Young, Lincoln, Ocean, Robert, first of Brian, Boy, Robert, Young, Adam, Nora, date of birth 7/30/1990.

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0: Adam 232. 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

0: 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Joshua Harrison is 29 negative. 27 is valid. Class D David expiring in 2061.
1: Thank you.

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0: And can you send me the 411
1: and for good morning. Contact my phone.

0: I can do, thank you.
1: Ring into 3-2.
0: I'm just advising, we do have a stop sign that is, it's going to be on Van Buren Street, 94th Drive. Can we confirm with the top 18?
1: I'm sorry, there's lots of wind. That means we do have a stop sign.
0: Thank you, 232, my apologies. It's going to be a stop sign that is down across from Van Buren Street and 294th Drive. Can we confirm with the top if they maintain this area?
1: 10-4, because it is 105 then.

0: Lincoln 233.
1: Good morning. You can have me that 693. Is there, did she say any reason why she wants contact?
2: Wait, and the call, but let me ask the call taker.

0: Spencer 33. She wants us to go out there and pick up the beer cans for evidence.
1: 101.
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0: Lincoln 342. Can you send me the 670 and the 44, please?
1: One 4002 West Meeker Boulevard. By phone. Complaints calling on 911 asking for medical, but when transferred, she states she's not stating her emergency.
2: Lincoln 351.
1: Lincoln 351.
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0: On est bien, tu vois. 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I think that's a better one. We're not going to try this.
1: Right.
0: Victor to Adam, 6-8, Nora.
1: Negative for 2019 Chevy Equinox out of Buckeye to Claudia, preparing in 2028.
0: So, Brooke, can you remind that, Claudia?
1: 10-4.

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0: Lincoln
1: 232, can you preempt me and send me that to the 9 as well?
0: And where was Galpin Road? Complainant Edgar is having a verbal argument with baby mother. We could hear the baby mom crying in the background. The Eskimo is going in a different room. And I'll call in. Her name's Jessica. Says that she's being kicked out and that she has a 5-month-old with her.

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1: Trevor.
0: Copy for you.
2: Number 26, come on, add a 7 jump 6.
1: Something like that?
2: Number 10, Victor Noah Adams, 7 Young 6.
1: 10-4, 29 negative for 2012 Jeep Liberty out of Levine to Victoria, expiring in 2027. Issuing to be a permanent plate.
0: Give it to 1.
1: 221.
0: Do you have myself a 222 traffic insurance on the 3?
1: Never.

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1: I can't do two one.
0: Can you voice the RO of the vehicle?
1: That'd be a Victorian? Be Coco?

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1: 7-23 at Roger Mountain, available 9.1.

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1: 转。
0: Edward David Lincoln Sam 06。
2: An external plate. Correction, a dealer plate. To a Sultan King Auto LLC.
0: Yes, sir.

0: 231. What did you want me to recall it to?
1: 29, 29.
0: Copy.

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1: You have me back to that 411.
0: Over.

0: 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Do you have eyes on Bravo 345?
1: It is 2487. My apologies. And I have eyes on myself.
0: 10-4, thank you.

0: Lincoln 65.
1: Lincoln 65.
0: Sorry, I'm looking at regulations. Can I get 2729 at Arizona, please?
1: Okay.
0: Last name will be Stonehawker, all one word. Phantom, Ocean Nora Edward, Henry Ocean, Charles King, Edward Robert, first name Mitchell, Mary Ida Tom, Charles Henry Edward Lincoln Lincoln, 0902-1999.
1: This negative 27 is valid. Class D David expiring in 2064 has a restriction of corrective lenses.

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1: I know Spanish Garden Drive. 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

0: Lincoln 2-1.
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0: I'm having cat issues. Can you show both units 23?
2: A foot four. Can you see that Friday 2670, please?
1: 14426 West Parada Drive. Info given to us by Amaraj PD. They were out with a door dasher. Received a text stating the baby's going to die. Call officers to come get the baby. About 5 ago.
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1: 10-4.
0: Lincoln 342, time travel.
1: 10-4. There's no info today. 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
0: Lincoln 232, first one down Arizona. Last of Sam Charles Henry Union, Lincoln Tom Zebra. First of John Edward Sam Sam Ida Charles Adam, middle initial. Charles, DOP 0226, 1987, break for second.
1: 10-4.
0: Second one also out of Arizona, 2-part last name. First part, Tom Edward John Frank David Adam. Second part, Henry Edward Robert Nora Adam Nora David Edward Zebra. First of Edward David George Adam Robert, DOB 0129, 1987.

0: 2052. Jessica is 29 negative, 27 is valid class D. David expiring in 2052. For Edgar, I just want to confirm spelling of the first part of the second part last name.
1: We can do 32. That's going to be first part from Edward John Frank David Adam.
0: 10 for it's confirming it's not Tom Edward John Edward David Adam.
1: Wait, 232, that's correct. Tom Edward John Edward David Adam.
0: 10 for a copy, 1035.
1: 232, go ahead.
0: Edgar Pita Hernandez, 129-1987, is a white male, 6'2", 10", brown over black, is showing a 51 out of MCSO, a bond of 100 for failure to appear for dangerous drugs. His last four social is going to be 1719.
1: You get 232. Can you confirm the middle name?
0: Joanne.
1: Make it 232. I copy. That's our mail we're out with.
0: 10-4.

0: Lincoln 291.
1: K91.
0: Ma'am, what time was your call for service generated?
1: 1921.

0: 351.
1: 351. Cami Test 670 on Prado. And is there any previous calls or permit history?
0: Lincoln 231.
2: Lincoln 231.
0: Cami Test 239 Victor.
2: 10-4.

0: I can play 5-1. Any recent cover service for this address? Not recent. In the last year, was there a 911 hang-up? Last year in May.
1: Six, five, one, seven. Hope you are rolling 23, and do we have any names of an owner?

0: 3-3-3, so 1-10, can you confirm on the warrant?
1: Affirmative, Dr. Kim.
2: Thank you. Did you pick?
1: Two two three.
2: Two two three. Can you show me a Roger West with 225?

0: 45, I'll leave you to the
1: Lincoln 346. Can you have me a 351 Shepherd, please?
2: Ten 351, I asked the call taker, there was no name that was provided.
3: Summer, I'll be, I'll make contact with someone here in a second.

0: So you place ever making contact with a 101 and a male or miracle for him.
1: If I cover you out with a female.
0: Wait, what about Templar? No, female. What are you going for?
1: Templar.

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1: I'm not gonna have 267 on.
0: So that's 4-9-2-17.

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2: I'm thinking 3-4-2, negative. 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
0: 10-4.
1: Which is that?
2: Regarding that 647, Charles, it's been about 4 hours since the call for seven started. No other calls have been going on. Can we see if 220-30 is okay with number one in it?
0: 220-30?
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1: Says, for a Apple Watch crash notification alert. 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
0: Thank you.

0: 30 and 231, please.
1: North 195th Avenue. On the left, there's a small dog in their vehicle, a 2001 Buick Century. It's going to be parked in the back of the parking lot on the east side. 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

0: traffic. 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
1: Charlie, Charlie, Charlie, Charlie, Charlie, Charlie, Charlie, Charlie, Charlie, Charlie, Charlie, Charlie, Charlie, Charlie, Charlie, Charlie, Charlie, Charlie, Charlie, Charlie, Charlie, Charlie, Charlie, Charlie, Charlie, Charlie, Charlie, Charlie, Charlie, Charlie, Charlie, Charlie, Charlie, Charlie, Charlie, Charlie, Charlie, Charlie, Charlie, Charlie, Charlie, Charlie, Charlie, Charlie, Charlie, Charlie, Charlie, Charlie, Charlie, Charlie, Charlie, Charlie, Charlie, Charlie, Charlie, Charlie, Charlie, Charlie, Charlie, Charlie, Charlie, Charlie, Charlie, Charlie, Charlie, Charlie, Charlie, Charlie, Charlie, Charlie, Charlie, Charlie, Charlie, Charlie, Charlie, Charlie, Charlie, Charlie, Charlie, Charlie, Charlie, Charlie, Charlie, Charlie, Charlie, Charlie, Charlie, Charlie, Charlie, Charlie, Charlie, Charlie, Charlie, Charlie, Charlie, Charlie, Charlie,
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0: 232. 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
1: Go ahead.
0: It's going to be out of California. Last of Charles Ocean, Robert Ida, Ocean Nora. First of Edward, David, William, Adam, Robert, David. Middle name, John Ocean, Sam, Edward, Paul, Henry. Date of birth, 01-06-1963.

2021 Tesla Model Y out of Tolson and Phoenix to Danny and Isaiah, expiring August of this year,

0: A emergency traffic is settled west side district 2221B for a vehicle crash on an injury at 68th drive and baseline and 68th drive 2962 Union. R20 with acknowledgement sound 200 other units clear at 2153.
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0: 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So, do you have a last name, first name, and birthday?
1: Lincoln 232, currently 2729 out of Arizona.
0: Alright.
1: Last of John Ocean Bravo, first of Robert Adam Nora, David Ocean Lincoln, middle initial John, DOB 0927, 1990.

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0: Can you send me back to 671?
1: 10-4.
0: I can 3044.
1: 24.
0: Can you send me a 4, please, and send me that 911 Henry, please?
1: I think you to 3027 Govada Drive. It's an open line.
2: This is one. This is one, thank you.
1: 10-4.

0: Lincoln City, boss. So, RNM 23.
1: 10-4.
0: And 223.
1: 223.
0: Copy, 3-4-10-4-9.
1: Alright.
0: First unit is left in the team. Common calling. First name of Tom, Adam, Nora, Edward, Edward, Sam, Henry, Adam. Due to British 06-08-1989.
1: Wait
0: for a second.
1: Go ahead, just a second.
0: I'm going to be a two-part last name. George, Ocean, Nora, Zebra, Adam, Lincoln, Edward, Zebra. Second part, Lincoln, Ocean, Paul, Edward, Zebra. First name is Adam, Lincoln, Edward, John, Adam, Nora, David, Robert, Ocean. Date of birth is 07-10-1993.
1: 10-4.

0: Can we check with 340 or 350 in regards to Pulse 415 routes? Neither one's contact.
1: Okay.
0: Let me get 340 top 4, you go ahead and run this, please.
1: Sounds good, thank you.

0: commissioner is advised of that and has covered me.
1: Yes.
0: Have a day.
1: Do that one.
0: My name's Curtis.
1: I'll do it, man, on the 101. Curtis, you're right to 75th Avenue, I-10. We're at the intersection.
0: 2 miles, what's your mile?
1: 140290.
0: 10-4-2247.
2: Two three. Can you stop me on 926? Nothing special.
0: That's fine.

0: Lincoln, Super Buzz, top 10. Six three six five, gray in color, positive on entry.
1: And I'm sorry, you did entry or negative on entry?
0: Yes, for entry, please.
1: 10-4. 3511.
0: Safe.
1: 10-4, thanks.
0: Here's one.
1: 220.
2: You guys are putting on the call with 223. I'm going to start from India, 4 and 9, 6, 6, 6.
1: 10-4.

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0: 3-4 South Charles, please.
1: Thank you, 1-3-7, Tree West, Maryland Avenue. Our caller says there are men with trailers out on the road. She's concerned because there's slaughters in the area. We're also setting off alarms to her house, her outdoor camera. This group is all white males, different ages. And it looks like a single cab white pickup truck with trailers.

0: 223.
1: This is the tow driver and the 101 driver for the Kia Atlanta. They worked out a deal.
0: For which tow was that? What company?
1: That was for Western Towing.
0: 10-4.
2: Two 22. Copy, going full time stuff.
0: Go ahead.
2: Western Towing to a white Dodge, last 47094, first class payment grade Kia, last 49405.
0: Can I get a entry on both?
2: Simple.
0: Simple.

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0: Can you clear me in May on 961 and then move back to my maintenance for the COVID off?
2: Lincoln 2-3-1.
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0: 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Can I get the 415 Edward off McNeil Street?
1: Taylor McNeil. Long music, lots of colors.

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1: 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But there is music for me to go out to that residence and just watch it.
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1: Lincoln 55.
0: Excuse me, copy 411. Car lane and just south of Thomas Road. I would like Durango, Arizona 28, William Paul Adams, 52 Junk.
1: 10-4.

0: Executive for 28 William Paul, Item 5-2 John, suspect 2022-Durango. It's registered to the Arizona Department of Corrections. No expiration.
1: Cancel.
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0: Should we meet the Lincoln 343 traffic, please?
1: Yes, sir. 3045, traffic, please. Transfer, thank you.
0: Lincoln 37, you want to send traffic?
1: Transfer.

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0: 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So I don't know if you have anything on that side, but it's 7-3 on ours.
1: Number 374.

0: Hey, you send me that 415 Edward on Dizarn and Hedgehog.
1: Perfect, thank you.
2: Lincoln 231.
1: 231.
2: 211 415 on fault 199.
1: The 199th?
2: 204.
1: Okay, thank you. 2407 North 179th Avenue. For a reason. Multiple callers. Lincoln 234.
2: Okay.
1: 420.
2: 2407, okay.
1: Perfect, thanks.

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1: 10-4.
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0: I see 231 cleared at 770. Can you have 233 go to me from that since he cleared it, and then have 31 and 33 start clearing some calls out there?
1: 31, 33.
2: To the owner, copy. Can you say that sound, Thomas?
1: I think you 1305 South 331st Avenue. Be possibly a motorcycle event. She wants to leave. There's also about 40 to 50 cars.

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1: Lincoln 230.
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2: 2-3.
3: Number 1, 7-7, down 313 in baseline, please.

0: traffic will be for the West Side District. 2222B. For 927 at 6638 West Broadway Road. 6638 West Broadway Road. All units running remain on west. All other units clear at the 0158.
1: Is there anyone breaking?
2: 292321.
3: I'll take the end.
0: West. I have 233, 225, 231, 232, and 291, unknown travel, 6638 West Broadway Road. We have an open line with you. Loud yelling, cars beeping. It looks like it's pinging an empty lot. We attempted two times, call back, no answer.

0: 230.
1: Yeah, 31 and 32, break from that traffic and start taking other calls, please.
0: 31-32, copy.
2: Lincoln 232, I copy. I believe it was Lincoln 222 that signed up for the hot traffic.
0: Transport, thank you.

0: 231.
1: 231. 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
0: 24.
1: 2-1, it was egress out, traffic.
0: 24.

0: Okay, there's Red Birdman, copy 712.
1: Go ahead.
0: Hey, West Baseline Road, South 319th Avenue. I believe it's going to be the hall that was over here earlier. There's a bunch of 712 and a whole bunch of shooting out here.
1: Where?
0: I guess it's
1: 231.
0: Officer, change it to the day.
1: 10-4.
0: Lincoln 230.
1: 230.
0: Yeah, Lincoln 291 break from that 927 and help out those calls out west, please.
1: 291, copy.
0: Lincoln 291, I'm 4 minutes out.
1: Asking that you break and then assist with it.
0: We have 5 units on that call. We can spare one.

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1: 10-4. 233, are you Echo 4?
2: 233, Echo 4.
1: 10-4. All units prepare to copy and attempt to locate Special Attention District 2B231, Peoria PD Authority. Be in the area of Jackrabbit and McDowell at the park and ride. There's a vehicle hit on a small Buckeye just north of I-10 at the park and ride. 2017 light blue Chevy Equinox, Arizona 28, Frank 9, Adam 0, William 6. There's a missing person linked to that vehicle, Aaliyah Corchado. Phone is pinging in downtown LA. If vehicle is located, give Peoria PD a 21. No further information. Stations are clear, 0205.

0: 3225. 55. Yes, ma'am. Can we confirm on the address? We're here with out with Phoenix PD at the rodeo, and they're saying they haven't heard anything. GPS is paying this way.
1: 10-4.

0: Okay,
1: 10-4.

0: 53.
1: Just spoke to the Phoenix sergeant. I guess it's working an event here. Says people are just being belligerent because they shut down the party of the jury.
0: 10-4.

233, give me a break for that 906 for BPS. Milepost 90.5 off of the 10 eastbound. A BPS trooper is out with a vehicle occupied times 3. One male has a full extradition warrant for battery. Out of state, he's requesting additional unit to assist. Currently code 4, but he is out with 3 subjects.

0: Just advising on whoever does that ATL. Peoria said use caution. It's a possible kidnapping slash the male possibly can have her at gunpoint.
1: 231, copy.
0: 231, copy.

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0: Again, 2-3.
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0: I still want the company name. She said there was a 961 injury that happened on the property. She just spoke with some PHPD's officers and they'll be taking the report on it. Can you tell me if I'm a couple of five and how the other units report, please?

0: Lincoln 23.
1: 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Can we see if 223 and 225 can help out with 415 Edwards and 231 Beach, please?
0: 223, 225.
2: This is 3, can you tell me,
0: please? Are you guys able to assist with the 415 Edwards?
2: 23, 10-4. You can send me to 1. Well, it's been holding for 5 hours and 53 minutes.
1: Leave it to 91.
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1: 415 Albert, 1712, North 200.

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0: Thank you. Thank you.Multiple colors.

233. 233. 20. I'll see a GPS trooper on traffic stop over there. Verify his location.

0: 233, there wasn't a vehicle near that milepost.
1: 233, there was a vehicle with headlights on.
0: 10-4, the trooper took the 101 that occupied the vehicle to the gas station, and that other vehicle is there, occupied times 2 with 2 males. One of them has that full extradition warrant out of state.
1: Oh, they just spoke to there. Okay. I'll be 17.
0: 10-4, thank you.

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1: Megan 342, I'm going to be stopped just north of Hatcher. It looks like the occupants are changing seats.
0: 10-4.
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0: 10-4, thank you.

0: Lincoln Sterling. Can I get that 415 off the block there?
1: Ten four, 2011 West Amelia Avenue.
0: To the one off of Buckeye Road.
1: All right, so 37232 West Buckeye Road at Oasis Trailer Park. Michael Newton says that it sounds like they're going.

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1: 2-5.
0: Can you add myself 2-3 and 1091 to the 2-3 on Victor, please? My beat.
1: And 2605 West State. Is possibly under the influence of meth, and is being disrespectful during a verbal. Caller says her husband is hallucinating. Complainant's husband is Peter Lopez, described as a Hispanic male, 5'7", slim build, black skin, wearing black hat, black shirt, jeans, and black boots.

0: units on the 239 Victor, be advised that they aren't any verbal argument, that the husband is hallucinating. Complainant just wants the husband to leave.
1: Yes, ma'am. We see that there's a decent amount of people in the room about them. Me and 233 are going to have a little fun and see if we can get them out of there.

0: Okay, what's your first time sister at this address?
1: 10-4.
0: So we're only in contact with multiple people. I don't know what this, but we have them all designed.

0: 223, be advised that there are a couple of 670s at that residence.
1: This is 10-4.

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0: Four. We're going to be getting a courtesy ride. Copy 101 miles.
1: Go ahead.
0: 21534, and we're going to be transporting them to 107th and McDowell.

0: 1225. The call taker has confirmed the address of 12605 West State Court.
1: Thank you for that. I'll help you out with the complaint and her husband.
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1: 291 to phone, go for it.

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1: 342.
0: Can you send myself and 44 to the audible, please?
1: 10-4. I'll be at 10629 West Willow Creek Circle. Yeah. 345, same traffic. 10-4.

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0: 232, copying traffic. Eastbound I-10, Dysart. It's going to be a silver passenger car at the 28 in just a second. Adam 232, 28 is going to be Lincoln John Adam 4 Charles Zebra.
1: Adam 232, what is the reason? Ten four. 29 is negative for 28. Lincoln John Adam, 4 Charles Zebra, comes back to 2009 Mercury Milan out of Glendale. Expiration is 6/30/2026.

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1: 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They're saying that the patient is unresponsive and has no pulse.

0: Good morning, ma'am. 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

0: to anyone. I'm going to be on 116th Ave and Van Buren Street. We're going to be in the plaza south of the intersection. I'm going to be with out of Arizona, 9 Mary Adamsville to Mary for a wrong way driver.
1: Continuing at 9 at Mary Adams, 02 Mary, 29 Nagamon, 2024 Fusion out of Avondale, expiring 2 of 27 to west of Espinosa.

0: Adam 342.
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0: versus Arizona, George, Paul, Adam, 9-0-0 brick for second.
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0: Arizona temp tag 37132, Henry Robert.
1: -1/2022 Mitsubishi Outlander out of Phoenix, Philosopher Fisher expiring 12/26, and 29-1/2008 Honda Accord out of Phoenix expiring 4/27 to west of Alvarez Morales.

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0: 291, myself and 223, we're going to be headed to the 101's address of 10457 West Palm Lane, Avondale AZ.
1: 10-4.
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0: 10-4-0-7-5-3-1-9-0-7-5-3-1-9. Adam 343.
2: Could you please advise McDot that on the crossroads of 99th and Bell, on the eastbound side to turn north onto 99th Avenue, the left-hand turn arrow isn't cycling. It's a green arrow. I've been here for about 4 weeks, I believe.

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0: 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It's actually going to be a 507 if you could refloat it for us, please.
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0: You're audible now.
1: 74138 says they're West Deer Valley Drive. It's going to be the Palm Ridge building. Motion detector.

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0: 10-4, thank you, 7029 West Lower Buckeye Road. Complainant advising a male is on her property, seems to be altered. Male keeps asking if she knows anyone off of Union Hills and is currently laying down behind complainant's vehicle. Could be a white male, approximately 30 years old, 6 foot large build, wearing a black t-shirt and jeans. No weapons seen. He arrived on foot. Looks like he's laying behind a silver Nissan Murano that belongs to the complainant.

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1: Negative Bravo 341. And 343. Bravo 341. Adam 343. 243. 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
2: 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Romo B westbound Pima and Harrington Ave with out of California, 9 Nora, John Bravo, 299 for speed.

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0: Westbound Pima, just east of Furnish Road.

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1: One 2740 West Indian School Apartment, Frank 112. Complainant and girlfriend have been in a verbal today. 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
0: 10-4.
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1: 10-4.
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turning MP85 at Ray, correction, Rooks Road, going to be out of Arizona. Lincoln 9 Adam, 9 Henry X-ray, going to be for cell phone violation.

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0: 143. Can you show me 17 to the updated address in the comments?
1: Bravo 341.
0: 341.
1: We're going to attempt to contact our suspect at that address.
2: Adam 342.
0: 342.
2: Could you break me in and add me to 347's traffic from 23?

0: 233. Man, it's 220 approves. Can we take the 666 Zebra and the 23B for turning?
1: Two thirty, 1560
2: West Myrtle Avenue for the 666 Zebra. Complainant says that a Tara Short, about 4 years old, lives at this location in a camper. Made a post of a suicide note on Facebook that only complainant can see.
0: Bravo 344, can you copy 28?
2: Go ahead.
0: Out of Arizona, George 6 Adam 014.
2: Adam 014, 29 negative on 2019 Hyundai Kona. Out of Glendale to a Kevin Myers expiring 11/26.
0: Ten four, just be advised we're 23 and out with possible employees. We're code 4.
2: 10-4.

0: And Bravo 233, complainant is advising Tara's camper is going to be through the gate and all the way to the back of the property. There is a camper up front, and that is not Tara's. She's going to be at the back of the property.
1: No, thank you.
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0: They go on 2000 BMW 528 out of Fort Mojave to a loss of death, expiring 5 of 26.

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1: 342.
0: I copy the updated note. I'll be slowing down and then I'll be 17 for the 670.
1: 10-4.
0: Oh, 344?
1: 344.
0: We copy your updates. I'm going to call you back.
1: 10-4.
0: Can you show us 17 for the 670 and 342 and say 10-8 if you'd like?
1: 342, copy.
0: 342, 10-4. 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
1: Two thirty-one.
0: Who's any
1: out? 1040, 601 South MC-85. 4 commercial business for Joseph Skoog. A module tamper. They did get a hold of a Melissa who gave the wrong passcode, who Melissa Nabidi is a key holder for the location.

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0: 231. Give me one. Back in there, please.
1: Go ahead.
0: Here's on Mary Henry Adam to Henry Robert.
1: Trinity Negro, 2021 Chevy Camaro out of Glendale and Globe. 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
0: 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So far, good for.
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0: 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Regarding the 712, can you pull IR numbers and make a 347 primary, please?
1: Two four.

0: 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We're knocking and making announcements. We can hear music inside, but so far it's a number 3.
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0: Temper.

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1: Bravo 233, so number 3, not going to announce, and number 3 for both numbers, and making note both numbers are inoperable, we'll call the complaint.
0: 10-4.

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0: 10-4-2-6-0-1-1-7-6-5 0-1-1-7-6-5

0: is a black female, 5'5", medium build, black hair, wearing a black shirt and blue jeans. Pink backpack, went into the Powers house. I'm sure if she took anything, no weapons seen. She did get into a black Dodge Ram pickup, last seen southbound on 351 Avenue.
1: 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It's going to be by 21. It's going to be reference IR 260-11764-1980. 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
0: Thank you.

0: 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Can you copy a 28?
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2: 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Adam, Nora, Adam, 3. 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
1: Bravo 233. Fire 4, she has elevated blood sugar. She's going to be transported. Destination right now is unclear. We're going to wait for medic to get her.

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0: Zebra 4, Adam 8, Charles Young.
1: -1 2005 Ford Expedition, 2 Torres to an Allen Pines, showing to be 28 Sam, expiring 2 of 29, and 29 negative on the 2013 Ford Explorer, same address, same RO, expiring 11 of 26.
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0: 3:42. 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
1: 10-4-1-4-6-0-1 West here on the drive. Complainant says that father was in a lot of pain and was on the ground last night. He's no longer answering or coming to the door. No prior calls to location or by complainant 21. Father is going to be 88 years old. 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
1: 10-5-1-0-5-5-5-4, copy. Me West of. Blue Toyota passenger car, no plates. Subject standing near the vehicle has been there since yesterday.

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1: Frank, Mary, Adam, 3-5, Mary.
0: Hey, negative on 2005 GMC Envoy out of Tonopah, showing to be 28 Sam, or Sean Harwell, expiring 1 of 27.

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0: 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Apartment Charles 108. Lieutenant Alan Yerlich didn't answer his Are You Okay call today.

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0: 342. Can you copy the 28?
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1: Can you please add us to the 617 and 44 beat?
0: Deer Valley and El Mirage to Southfield. We have a dog tied to a bike on the side of the road from the east side of El Mirage south of the Deer Valley Access Road.

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0: 10-4.
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225, 28 negative on 6 North George Lincoln 793 on a 2010 Toyota expiring 7 of 25 out of La Puente, California to the west of Wu.

Emergency traffic is going to be for Lakes. That's going to be a 962 at Judd and Brenner at the Santana Park. Brenner Pass and Judd for 962 Union. All responding units stay on links. All elevator is clear at 1143.

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1: 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Black BMW and a white SUV BMW.

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1: I did a 28 on a 2019 Lexus earlier. Can you run the RO of that, Deborah Griffiths, please?
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0: for kids to be checked on. 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
1: Adam 291.
0: Adam 291.
1: 291, ma'am. Can you give me the 415 pull on the 2258, please?
0: 412328 West Palmer.

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0: Can you sign up for the 670 and the 44 beats? Out of Berkeley Pier.
1: SFR 11331 West Berkeley Pier Trail. Sorry, can't say that today. Complaint saying son Sean Smith took some fentanyl and is going crazy. 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Fire is staging. 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

0: down, Tracer.
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1: Yeah, 10-4. 223 looks to be closest to the town of St. Helens. And El Mirage, that will call Glendale.
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0: Adam 291. 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I got the 101 and the 3 children outside. I have an aggressive male inside kind of yelling from inside the house, but I'm close for as of right now.
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You can give me a name and add me too. I don't see anyone's driving.

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1: 10-4, 1239.

291, there's going to be no crime here. Kids are going to be staying with the father, and then our complainant, the only one who's going to be leaving.

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1: 10-4, 225, 222, copy.
0: 224, I'll be 23.
1: 10-4.

0: Adam 232.
1: Right here.
0: You can add me to the Fort Kansas Sam. I spoke with the complainant. I'll be standing by at the TA.
1: Ten four.
2: Two thirty one. No response of the property. No vehicles present or other signs of anything out of place. Attempted to contact a complainant number 3. Including number 3 and I need 239. I'm going to give us 138.21.

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1: Ten four, contact Cammy by 21.

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1: Adam 223.
0: I think the correct address would be that for the 239 Victor, the 6345 North 126th Avenue.
1: 10-4, that's what it looks like on the map as well. It looks like you have to access it off of Bethany's home on 126th Avenue onto a dirt road.

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1: 291.
0: 291, can you change my call to a 410 SAM? Clear me a 5 and add me to 223's traffic, please.

0: And to give you back, did you want me to do these two calls together with the correct address one?
1: 10-4, thank you.
0: 10-4.

0: 222 4001 West 7th Avenue, lot number 71. Complainant is with a lost elderly, 101, in a gray Dodge Charger. Will be in front of the area she just got home. 101 does not live in the park and is confused. So she's looking for her sister-in-law. Looks to be about 80 years old. She says she's been walking and taking buses to try to find her sister-in-law.
1: Adam, 221 Central Traffic.
0: 10-4.

342, after speaking with the parties involved, this is not going to be in our jurisdiction. This occurs on US 60 Grand at the intersection of 111. Can you have DPS that this way?

0: 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Priority 3670 and the 232 as well as the 242 and a priority 2670 and the 223.
1: Tell them what they

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1: Adam 347.
0: Go 20.
1: Sam 2207, thank you.
0: 10-4, thank you.

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1: Okay, with Drew, we're going to be taking him back home to Forest House. He'll be 3 miles.
0: 10-4, go ahead.
1: And 4-5-3.
0: Sorry, your radio cut out. Try again.
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0: 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You can show me 23. Can you copy ending miles?
1: Go ahead.
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1: 351.
2: The 207th Avenue in Happy Valley, northwest of the desert. White Chevy pickup.
1: Some more.

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1: 351, copy 28.
0: 351.
1: Arizona, Henry, Henry, Adam, 3, Charles, 5.
0: On 1998 Chevy GMT400 out of Surprise and El Mirage to the left of Drake, expiring 2/28. Does have 1035 info only on the RL.

0: 324. Six 70 and the 44 and show us at 23.
1: Ten four.
2: And 322.
1: 322.
2: 117, James, to pick her up. He'll be taking her back to her house.
1: 10-4.
2: 342. Everybody's going to be a code 4 here. They're just having a tire issue. I'm going to have a 328 here shortly for you.
1: 10-4.
2: 342, just be advised, we are going to have the number one lane. I apologize, the number three lane blocks, so they can work on the tire to get it off the road. 344, can you copy 28?
1: Go ahead.
0: Hi, Arizona. Sam, Tom, Ocean Robert, Mary, Frank, Paul.

0: Emergency traffic is for the Westside District 2223 read for 901 at 15600 West Myrtle Avenue. 15,600 West Myrtle Avenue for 901. All responding units acknowledge and stand 200. Other units clear at
1: 1429.
2: 225.
3: 295. 291. 225, 291. 15,600 West Myrtle Avenue. Male advised a 101 is having a seizure, lying on the side in an RV in the backyard in her 40s, possibly related to a 666 zebra found in bed. Looks like the 101 is gurgling.

Clotera suffers from seizures and has had some over the past few days. No weapons, no bleeding. There are a couple bottles of meds around her. Unknown if she took them.

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2: 6846, thank you.
0: Thank you.

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1: The RV behind the house.
0: Thank you.
1: Okay.
2: Adam 223, there's going to be a couple RVs on the property. It's not going to be the one on the south side. It's going to be on the north side.
1: I copy. It's the RV on the north side.

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1: You have to walk through a few chain link fence. 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
0: Did anyone copy?

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0: I'll be making contact with the residents of 14817 Whitehorse Drive. Looks like that's going to be the guy that was involved. Can you help me in Arizona for me?
1: 10-4, go ahead.
2: Arizona 77 Adam 5 George Frank.
1: Excellent. Vehicle 49 negative, 2018 Hyundai Elantra, I Phoenix. And it's valid until December 15th of 26.

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1: Forty six, 7351, 24527 West Coyles Nest Lane. Complainant's vehicle is on fire. It is not an electrical car. Phoenix fire is en route. From the runway, not near any structures. 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

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Hut ATL is for Bethany Home and Bayhart. Vehicles are swerving in the oncoming traffic. The gold sedan, unknown 28. Again, heading westbound on Bethany Home. Time delay is 1 minute. Nothing further. 1632.

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1: 10-4. 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

0: 351, I copy. Can you provide tell info when you get a chance?
1: Silver in color. Wasn't able to verify the VIN. And the owner is present. Doesn't need to be entered.
0: 10-4.